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You're here for a reason, but you don't know why. You're split and uneven, your hands to the sky. 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

before she broke my heart. We were riding in a rickshaw down Sunset Boulevard, and I asked her where we're going. She said, baby, don't you care?

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